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1: Sucesso, Maiara e Maraíza!
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3: 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All right! Hi, Rockers, this is Billy Idol.
4: 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Blue jean. I just look good in blue jean. Do you wanna get right?
5: 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Hi, this is Joy Lee from Def Leppard. Do you wanna get right?

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Our colors will fade eventually. So if our time is running out, day after day, we'll make the mundane a masterpiece. Oh my, my, oh my, my love, I take one look at you, you're taking me out.

Faith, our colors will fade eventually. So if our time is running out, day after day, we'll make the mundane a masterpiece. Oh my, my, oh my, my love, I take one look at you, you're taking me out.